0: Before you go, there's something I want you to have.
1: Oh, it's beautiful. But wait a minute, isn't this...
0: Yeah, yes it is.
1: But I thought the old lady dropped it into the ocean in the air.
0: Well, baby, I went down and got it for you.
1: Aw, you shouldn't have.

0: And wow, thousands of Verizon customers.
1: Oh, you got the free Verizon tickets too?
0: No, I'm with amazing seats.
1: I'm sorry. Okay.
0: And even pitch-side access.
2: Are you?
3: David Beckham.
2: A Verizon customer.
0: This used to be for players. Now it's for Verizon customers. No one gets you closer than Verizon.
4: Leadership starts on the field. Kids who play sports build confidence, teamwork skills, and resilience. Help them step up so they can...